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0: 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And I am beyond honored to induct you into the Rock and Roll Hall of Fame.

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4: There's that sense of community, sense of taking care of your own.
5: Musicians who are proud of where they came from.
6: That's what we all have in common.
5: And so are we.
7: And that's what country music is all about.
5: This is where country lives. The Ranch.

is right. It's always the same, it's just a shame, that's all. I could say day and you say night. Tell me it's black when I know that it's white. It's always the same, it's just a shame, that's all.

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1: I'm Justin Goulet. The town of Vegaville is preparing to host activities to celebrate this year's Alberta Day. MyVagervilleNow's Nikki Rashad has more.
2: The town of Vegaville is preparing to host activities to celebrate this year's Alberta Day. Established in 2022, the day is meant to mark the official formation of Alberta as a province, which occurred on September 1st, 1905. Tourism coordinator for the town, Michelle Gladys, says that our local celebrations are a chance for neighbors and friends to come together and honor our beautiful home.
3: Alberta Day 2026 offers an opportunity for municipalities to celebrate 121 years since Alberta became a province through the Alberta Act. It's an opportunity to celebrate our province and the people who call it home, reflect on our shared history, recognize the Indigenous peoples who have cared for this land since time immemorial, and take pride in all that Albertans have achieved together.
2: Alberta Day activities will take place tomorrow at Pessinka Park starting at 4 p.m. For more details on this year's celebration, you can visit the Town of Vegreville Facebook page or the town website at vegreville.com.
1: The town of Vegreville says the visitor center will be switching to its fall hours of operation starting this Friday, August 28th. Fall hours for the visitor center will be Mondays to Sundays from 9 a.m. to 5 p.m. For more details about the services offered at the visitor center, you can check out the town of Vegreville website. And an agreement has been signed between Primary Care Alberta and Obesity Canada. Officials say the goal is to recognize and address issues related to obesity, which was deemed a chronic disease in Alberta last year. The partnership will support the implementation of PCA's chronic disease prevention and management priorities. It also aims to boost the capacity of Alberta's primary and community care teams to deliver proper care for obesity and related issues. Action plans will be developed by a steering committee with its first meeting planned for today. For these stories and more, you can visit our website, MyVagervilleNow.com.
0: Vegreville weather.
4: Take a look at your forecast. We got an afternoon high of 29 degrees with a clear sky and sunshine today. Tonight, they will dip down to 11. Tomorrow, 30 degrees, a little bit of rain, and then 24 on Friday with a clear sky. Saturday, we got a mix of sun and cloud, a high of 21. Right now in Vegreville, it's 15.
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2: 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Exhausted after that sheer genius, because on the same night she wrote Jolene.
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1: She won 11 Grammys, 3 Emmys, and received 2 Oscar nominations. And I am beyond honored to induct you into the Rock and Roll Hall of Fame.

one celebrity death I did not expect. Dolly Parton passed away at age of 80 in Nashville after what her team described as a brief battle with cancer. I was in a bar. My friend was looking at a phone. He said, Dolly Parton just died. I'm like, what? Are you serious? So I went and looked at my phone because I know if that was true, it'd be all over my Facebook. So yeah, opened up my phone. First post, Dolly Parton passed away. Kept scrolling and everything was about Dolly Parton. I'm like, wow. So I told another one of my friends and she's like, yeah, I just saw it. And I mean, everyone was pretty shocked. I mean, Dolly Parton was one of those celebrities that everybody liked. I mean, that was very rare. It's like Betty White, you know, just everybody liked her. Everybody respected her. She's done amazing. Like, she sold over 100 million records. She's definitely a legendary artist. Like, she's incredible. And yeah, she passed away. What an incredible life she had, though. Incredible woman. All right, let's get right into a Dolly song. Here's a Jolene.

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sometimes you don't really need to say much before a song, and I think this is one of those times. Dolly Parton wrote I Will Always Love You back in 1973 when she was preparing to leave Porter Wagner's show and go out on her own. Now, it wasn't really a breakup song. It was Dolly saying thank you to somebody who had been a huge part of her life and her career, while also knowing it was time to move forward. And then almost 20 years later, Whitney Houston recorded it for The Bodyguard, and it became an absolute massive hit. Whitney's version spent 14 straight weeks at number one on the Billboard Hot 100, won Record of the Year at the Grammys, and sold around 24 million copies worldwide. It became the best-selling physical single ever by a solo female artist. But underneath all that success was still Dolly's song, her words, her melody, and this very personal goodbye she had written years earlier. It's I Will Always Love You, Dolly Parton.

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1: I'm Justin Goulet. The town of Vegaville is preparing to host activities to celebrate this year's Alberta Day. MyVagerville Now's Nikki Rashad has more.
2: The town of Vegaville is preparing to host activities to celebrate this year's Alberta Day. Established in 2022, the day is meant to mark the official formation of Alberta as a province, which occurred on September 1st, 1905. Tourism coordinator for the town, Michelle Gladys, says that our local celebrations are a chance for neighbors and friends to come together and honor our beautiful home.
3: Alberta Day 2026 offers an opportunity for municipalities to celebrate 121 years since Alberta became a province through the Alberta Act. It's an opportunity to celebrate our province and the people who call it home, reflect on our shared history, recognize the Indigenous peoples who have cared for this land since time immemorial, and take pride in all that Albertans have achieved together.
2: Alberta Day activities will take place tomorrow at Pessinka Park starting at 4 p.m. For more details on this year's celebration, you can visit the Town of Vegreville Facebook page or the town website at vegreville.com.
1: The town of Vegreville says the visitor center will be switching to its fall hours of operation starting this Friday, August 28th. Fall hours for the visitor center will be Mondays to Sundays from 9 a.m. to 5 p.m. For more details about the services offered at the visitor center, you can check out the town of Vegreville website. And an agreement has been signed between Primary Care Alberta and Obesity Canada. Officials say the goal is to recognize and address issues related to obesity, which was deemed a chronic disease in Alberta last year. The partnership will support the implementation of PCA's chronic disease prevention and management priorities. It also aims to boost the capacity of Alberta's primary and community care teams to deliver proper care for obesity and related issues. Action plans will be developed by a steering committee, with its first meeting planned for today. For these stories and more, you can visit our website, MyVagervilleNow.com.
0: Vegreville weather.
4: Take a look at your forecast. We got an afternoon high of 29 degrees with a clear sky and sunshine today. Tonight, they will dip down to 11. Tomorrow, 30 degrees, a little bit of rain, and then 24 on Friday with a clear sky. Saturday, we got a mix of sun and cloud, a high of 21. Right now in Vegreville, it's 15.
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Dolly Parton was quite the character. I mean, she did and said some hilarious things. Now, this might be one of my favorite Dolly Parton stories ever. You see, at one point, Dolly actually entered a Dolly Parton lookalike contest in Los Angeles, and she lost, which is incredible. I mean, imagine being Dolly Parton and apparently not being Dolly Parton enough. She said it was around Halloween. There was a bunch of guys dressed up as her, and she decided to sneak into the contest. So she made her hair bigger, piled on even more makeup, really leaned into the whole Dolly look, and still did not win the Dolly Parton lookalike contest. She said she didn't even come close. So somewhere out there is a person who can honestly say, I beat Dolly Parton in a Dolly Parton lookalike contest. That's quite the badge of honor. And honestly, that story says a lot about her. I mean, she was always in on the joke. She never seemed to be afraid to laugh at herself. And I think that's a big part of why people loved her so much. I mean, she was just Dolly. Here's Dolly Parton, 9 to 5.

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1: I'm Justin Goulet. The town of Vegaville is preparing to host activities to celebrate this year's Alberta Day. MyVagervilleNow's Nikki Rashad has more.
2: The town of Vegaville is preparing to host activities to celebrate this year's Alberta Day. Established in 2022, the day is meant to mark the official formation of Alberta as a province, which occurred on September 1st, 1905. Tourism coordinator for the town, Michelle Gladys, says that our local celebrations are a chance for neighbors and friends to come together and honor our beautiful home.
3: Alberta Day 2026 offers an opportunity for municipalities to celebrate 121 years since Alberta became a province through the Alberta Act. It's an opportunity to celebrate our province and the people who call it home, reflect on our shared history, recognize the Indigenous peoples who have cared for this land since time immemorial, and take pride in all that Albertans have achieved together.
2: Alberta Day activities will take place tomorrow at Pessinka Park starting at 4 p.m. For more details on this year's celebration, you can visit the Town of Vegreville Facebook page or the town website at vegreville.com.
1: The town of Vegreville says the visitor center will be switching to its fall hours of operation starting this Friday, August 28th. Fall hours for the visitor center will be Mondays to Sundays from 9 a.m. to 5 p.m. For more details about the services offered at the visitor center, you can check out the town of Vegreville website. And an agreement has been signed between Primary Care Alberta and Obesity Canada. Officials say the goal is to recognize and address issues related to obesity, which was deemed a chronic disease in Alberta last year. The partnership will support the implementation of PCA's chronic disease prevention and management priorities. It also aims to boost the capacity of Alberta's primary and community care teams to deliver proper care for obesity and related issues. Action plans will be developed by a steering committee, with its first meeting planned for today. For these stories and more, you can visit our website, MyVagervilleNow.com.
0: Vegreville weather.
4: Take a look at your forecast. We got an afternoon high of 29 degrees with a clear sky and sunshine today. Tonight, they will dip down to 11. Tomorrow, 30 degrees, a little bit of rain, and then 24 on Friday with a clear sky. Saturday, we got a mix of sun and cloud, a high of 21. Right now in Vegreville, it's 15.
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1: Spoiling your pet. I mean, how can you not spoil little Fluffy? And I want to know from you, how have you spoiled your pet? Now, this is when you were younger?
2: Yeah. Okay. I mean, this one's more something my sister bought. But when we were little, we would always get hermit crabs. And one year, she wanted to have the hermit crabs roam around the house. But we were always afraid of stepping on them. So she got little hamster balls, put the hermit crabs in the hamsters. The hermit crabs in the hamster ball.
1: That's adorable. A good way to protect your pet. So how did it work? Did the hermit crabs move around in the ball? Like,
2: did they move. They did move.
1: So they got to travel without the fear of being stepped on.
2: Yeah, little vacation for them. Now,

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1: I'm Justin Goulet. The town of Vegaville is preparing to host activities to celebrate this year's Alberta Day. MyVegaVilleNow's Nikki Rashad has more.
2: The town of Vegaville is preparing to host activities to celebrate this year's Alberta Day. Established in 2022, the day is meant to mark the official formation of Alberta as a province, which occurred on September 1st, 1905. Tourism coordinator for the town, Michelle Gladys, says that our local celebrations are a chance for neighbors and friends to come together and honor our beautiful home.
3: Alberta Day 2026 offers an opportunity for municipalities to celebrate 121 years since Alberta became a province through the Alberta Act. It's an opportunity to celebrate our province and the people who call it home, reflect on our shared history, recognize the Indigenous peoples who have cared for this land since time immemorial, and take pride in all that Albertans have achieved together.
2: Alberta Day activities will take place tomorrow at Pessinka Park starting at 4 p.m. For more details on this year's celebration, you can visit the Town of Vegaville Facebook page or the town website at vegaville.com.
1: The town of Vegaville says the visitor center will be switching to its fall hours of operation starting this Friday, August 28th. Fall hours for the visitor center will be Mondays to Sundays from 9 a.m. to 5 p.m. For more details about the services offered at the visitor center, you can check out the town of Vegaville website. And an agreement has been signed between Primary Care Alberta and Obesity Canada. Officials say the goal is to recognize and address issues related to obesity, which was deemed a chronic disease in Alberta last year. The partnership will support the implementation of PCA's chronic disease prevention and management priorities. It also aims to boost the capacity of Alberta's primary and community care teams to deliver proper care for obesity and related issues. Action plans will be developed by a steering committee, with its first meeting planned for today. For these stories and more, you can visit our website, MyVegaVilleNow.com.
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6: Take a look at your forecast. We got an afternoon high of 29 degrees with a clear sky and sunshine today. Tonight, they will dip down to 11. Tomorrow, 30 degrees, a little bit of rain, and then 24 on Friday with a clear sky. Saturday, we got a mix of sun and cloud, a high of 21. Right now in Vegaville, it's 15.
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5: Hungry?

One thing about Dolly Parton I think is really worth remembering today is everything she did away from the music. Her dad was a very smart man, but he never learned to read or write, and that always stuck with her. So back in 1995, Dolly started the Imagination Library, sending free books to little kids. What started out as a local program in Tennessee just kept growing, and eventually spread across the U.S., into Canada, the U.K., Ireland, and Australia, and more than 330 million books have gone out to kids. That's kind of incredible when you stop to think about it. I mean, millions of bedtime stories and favorite books, all because Dolly wanted kids to have an opportunity that her dad never did. And her family has actually asked people wanting to honor her to donate to the Imagination Library instead of sending flowers, which feels like a pretty perfect way to keep that part of her legacy going. Here's Dolly Parton, Island.

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1: I'm Justin Goulet. The town of Vegaville is preparing to host activities to celebrate this year's Alberta Day. MyVegaville Now's Nikki Rashad has more.
2: The town of Vegaville is preparing to host activities to celebrate this year's Alberta Day. Established in 2022, the day is meant to mark the official formation of Alberta as a province, which occurred on September 1st, 1905. Tourism coordinator for the town, Michelle Gladys, says that our local celebrations are a chance for neighbors and friends to come together and honor our beautiful home.
3: Alberta Day 2026 offers an opportunity for municipalities to celebrate 121 years since Alberta became a province through the Alberta Act. It's an opportunity to celebrate our province and the people who call it home, reflect on our shared history, recognize the Indigenous peoples who have cared for this land since time immemorial, and take pride in all that Albertans have achieved together.
2: Alberta Day activities will take place tomorrow at Pessinka Park starting at 4 p.m. For more details on this year's celebration, you can visit the Town of Vegreville Facebook page or the town website at vegreville.com.
1: The town of Vegreville says the visitor center will be switching to its fall hours of operation starting this Friday, August 28th. Fall hours for the visitor center will be Mondays to Sundays from 9 a.m. to 5 p.m. For more details about the services offered at the visitor center, you can check out the Town of Vegreville website. And an agreement has been signed between Primary Care Alberta and Obesity Canada. Officials say the goal is to recognize and address issues related to obesity, which was deemed a chronic disease in Alberta last year. The partnership will support the implementation of PCA's chronic disease prevention and management priorities. It also aims to boost the capacity of Alberta's primary and community care teams to deliver proper care for obesity and related issues. Action plans will be developed by a steering committee, with its first meeting planned for today. For these stories and more, you can visit our website, myvegrevillenow.com.
0: Vegreville weather.
4: Take a look at your forecast. We got an afternoon high of 29 degrees with a clear sky and sunshine today. Tonight, they will dip down to 11. Tomorrow, 30 degrees, a little bit of rain, and then 24 on Friday with a clear sky. Saturday, we got a mix of sun and cloud, a high of 21. Right now in Vegreville, it's 15.
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Dolly Parton passed away at the age of 80 after a brief battle with cancer. And one thing I hope people remember about Dolly is just how funny she was. She was hilarious. I love watching her videos. She always cracked me up. She had huge wigs, the heels, the rhinestones, the makeup, the whole over-the-top Dolly look. And she was always completely in on the joke. She had that famous line, "It costs a lot of money to look this cheap." And when people asked about how long it would take to do her hair, she joked that she didn't know because she was never there. She even said dumb blonde jokes never bothered her because, as she put it, she knew she wasn't dumb, and she wasn't really a blonde either. That was Dolly. She usually got in on the joke before anybody else could. And the funny part was, behind all of that was a really smart songwriter and businesswoman who knew exactly what she was doing. So if you underestimated Dolly Parton because of the hair and the rhinestones, chances are she was already three steps ahead of you. Here's Dolly Parton, "Here You Come Again."

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1: I'm Justin Goulet. The town of Vegaville is preparing to host activities to celebrate this year's Alberta Day. MyVagerville Now's Nikki Rashad has more.
2: The town of Vegaville is preparing to host activities to celebrate this year's Alberta Day. Established in 2022, the day is meant to mark the official formation of Alberta as a province, which occurred on September 1st, 1905. Tourism coordinator for the town, Michelle Gladys, says that our local celebrations are a chance for neighbors and friends to come together and honor our beautiful home.
3: Alberta Day 2026 offers an opportunity for municipalities to celebrate 121 years since Alberta became a province through the Alberta Act. It's an opportunity to celebrate our province and the people who call it home, reflect on our shared history, recognize the Indigenous peoples who have cared for this land since time immemorial, and take pride in all that Albertans have achieved together.
2: Alberta Day activities will take place tomorrow at Pessinka Park starting at 4 p.m. For more details on this year's celebration, you can visit the Town of Vegreville Facebook page or the town website at vegreville.com.
1: The town of Vegreville says the visitor center will be switching to its fall hours of operation starting this Friday, August 28th. Fall hours for the visitor center will be Mondays to Sundays from 9 a.m. to 5 p.m. For more details about the services offered at the visitor center, you can check out the town of Vegreville website. And an agreement has been signed between Primary Care Alberta and Obesity Canada. Officials say the goal is to recognize and address issues related to obesity, which was deemed a chronic disease in Alberta last year. The partnership will support the implementation of PCA's chronic disease prevention and management priorities. It also aims to boost the capacity of Alberta's primary and community care teams to deliver proper care for obesity and related issues. Action plans will be developed by a steering committee, with its first meeting planned for today. For these stories and more, you can visit our website, MyVagervilleNow.com.
0: Vegreville weather.
4: Take a look at your forecast. We got an afternoon high of 29 degrees with a clear sky and sunshine today. Tonight, they will dip down to 11. Tomorrow, 30 degrees, a little bit of rain, and then 24 on Friday with a clear sky. Saturday, we got a mix of sun and cloud, a high of 21. Right now in Vegreville, it's 15.
0: No shoes, no worries. 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
1: I'm Justin Goulet. The town of Vegaville is preparing to host activities to celebrate this year's Alberta Day. MyVagervilleNow's Nikki Rashad has more.
2: The town of Vegaville is preparing to host activities to celebrate this year's Alberta Day. Established in 2022, the day is meant to mark the official formation of Alberta as a province, which occurred on September 1st, 1905. Tourism coordinator for the town, Michelle Gladys, says that our local celebrations are a chance for neighbors and friends to come together and honor our beautiful home.
3: Alberta Day 2026 offers an opportunity for municipalities to celebrate 121 years since Alberta became a province through the Alberta Act. It's an opportunity to celebrate our province and the people who call it home, reflect on our shared history, recognize the Indigenous peoples who have cared for this land since time immemorial, and take pride in all that Albertans have achieved together.
2: Alberta Day activities will take place tomorrow at Pessinka Park starting at 4 p.m. For more details on this year's celebration, you can visit the Town of Vegreville Facebook page or the town website at vegreville.com.
1: The town of Vegreville says the visitor center will be switching to its fall hours of operation starting this Friday, August 28th. Fall hours for the visitor center will be Mondays to Sundays from 9 a.m. to 5 p.m. For more details about the services offered at the visitor center, you can check out the town of Vegreville website. And an agreement has been signed between Primary Care Alberta and Obesity Canada. Officials say the goal is to recognize and address issues related to obesity, which was deemed a chronic disease in Alberta last year. The partnership will support the implementation of PCA's chronic disease prevention and management priorities. It also aims to boost the capacity of Alberta's primary and community care teams to deliver proper care for obesity and related issues. Action plans will be developed by a steering committee, with its first meeting planned for today. For these stories and more, you can visit our website, MyVagervilleNow.com.
0: Vegreville weather.
4: Take a look at your forecast. We got an afternoon high of 29 degrees with a clear sky and sunshine today. Tonight, they will dip down to 11. Tomorrow, 30 degrees, a little bit of rain, and then 24 on Friday with a clear sky. Saturday, we got a mix of sun and cloud, a high of 21. Right now in Vegreville, it's 15.
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The inspiration behind the song Jolene was actually really funny. Dolly said there was this beautiful redheaded bank teller who had taken a liking to her husband, Carl. And apparently Carl did not exactly mind the attention, because Dolly started noticing he was making a lot of trips to the bank. Her reaction was basically, "We do not have enough money for you to be going to the bank this often." And that little bit of jealousy eventually helped inspire one of the biggest country songs ever. The name Jolene actually came from a young fan Dolly had met, but the woman in the song was inspired by the bank teller. So somewhere out there, one redheaded bank teller accidentally helped give us Jolene, and somehow Dolly turned the whole thing into a song that everybody has known for 50 years. Here's Jolene.

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0: 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Played here.

This is where country music lives. Drinking ought to be a teammate.

Dean Brody, a man without a woman on the ranch. How you doing? It's Tandy here with you. And of course, today we're celebrating the legacy of Dolly Parton here today. Passed away yesterday at the age of 80. Here's Justin Moore with Why We Drink on the Ranch.

0: Rich. Whether you're partying at Mundaire or catching up with the crew at the Vegreville Pasanga Park, take the ranch with you.
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Haley Benedict with Things My Mama Says on the Ranch. It's Tandy here with you. And of course, you're going to hear us talking about a lot about Dolly Parton here today. And yes, I know, of course, Dolly passed away there yesterday at the age of 80. Maybe you remember Dolly. You know, maybe your mom played her music. Maybe you played her music as a kid. I know I did. Always 9 to 5. Absolutely loved that movie. Watched it many times over the years. And now I'm thinking to myself, I think I definitely have to watch it again because I absolutely loved that movie, 9 to 5. And of course, Steel Magnolias too. You can't go wrong with that. So maybe this weekend, maybe go catch a few of Dolly's movies online. I know that she had quite a few movies. And of course, her legacy will continue. Here's Tyler Joe Miller with Under the Influence on the Ranch.

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Keith Urban with Who Wouldn't Want to Be Me on 106.5 The Ranch. Hey, now there's a community scavenger hunt happening, and it's something for kids before we officially say goodbye to summer here in Vegreville. A community scavenger hunt is happening this Friday, August 28th, starting at 11 a.m. It's a community event through the town of Vegreville, so if you're looking for something to do with the kids before September hits, well, mark down Friday, August 28th at 11 a.m. You can find out all the details through the Town of Vegreville's website. Here's Chase Kastner with Don't Tell My Mama on 106.5 The Ranch.

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1: Big and Rich with Save a Horse, Ride a Cowboy on the Ranch. It's Teddy here with you, hoping that you're enjoying your day. Now, I have a story for you here this morning coming out of the States. So somebody decided that it would be funny to prank a pizza place in Wyoming with a huge order. Well, I'm going to tell you what happened. But first, here's High Valley with Fools on the Ranch.

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Megan Patrick with Walls Come Down on the Ranch. So I was telling you about this story that happened down in the States. I guess somebody decided it would be funny to prank a pizza place in Wyoming with a huge order. 18 pizzas, about $300 worth. And the restaurant made every single one and then realized nobody was coming to pick them up. But instead of letting all that pizza go to waste, the owner packed all 18 pizzas and sent them over to a local hospital ER for the staff working there. So whoever pulled that prank probably thought that they were being pretty clever. Well, it turns out that they just accidentally bought dinner for a bunch of healthcare workers. I kind of love it when a bad idea accidentally turns into a really good one. Here's the band Perry with Better Dig 2 on the Ranch.

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Morgan Wallen, been by now on 106.5 The Ranch. Hey, the Fall Community Information Night is back. That is coming up on Wednesday, September 9th from 5 to 7 at the Vegreville Social Center. And it's your chance to meet the local clubs, organizations, and of course, the community groups as well, and find out about the programs, activities, and volunteer opportunities happening in our area. And if you're a part of a local organization that wants to take part, well, you're going to have to register by this Friday, August 28th, to be included in the event brochure. Again, Vegreville's Fall Community Information Night coming up on Wednesday, September the 9th, 5 to 7 at the Vegreville Social Center. Here's Mackenzie Porter with Chasing Tornadoes on 106.5 The Ranch.

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1: I'm Justin Goulet. The town of Vegaville is preparing to host activities to celebrate this year's Alberta Day. MyVagerville Now's Nikki Rashad has more.
2: The town of Vegaville is preparing to host activities to celebrate this year's Alberta Day. Established in 2022, the day is meant to mark the official formation of Alberta as a province, which occurred on September 1st, 1905. Tourism coordinator for the town, Michelle Gladys, says that our local celebrations are a chance for neighbors and friends to come together and honor our beautiful home.
3: Alberta Day 2026 offers an opportunity for municipalities to celebrate 121 years since Alberta became a province through the Alberta Act. It's an opportunity to celebrate our province and the people who call it home, reflect on our shared history, recognize the Indigenous peoples who have cared for this land since time immemorial, and take pride in all that Albertans have achieved together.
2: Alberta Day activities will take place tomorrow at Pessinka Park starting at 4 p.m. For more details on this year's celebration, you can visit the Town of Vegreville Facebook page or the town website at vegreville.com.
1: The town of Vegreville says the visitor center will be switching to its fall hours of operation starting this Friday, August 28th. Fall hours for the visitor center will be Mondays to Sundays from 9 a.m. to 5 p.m. For more details about the services offered at the visitor center, you can check out the town of Vegreville website. And an agreement has been signed between Primary Care Alberta and Obesity Canada. Officials say the goal is to recognize and address issues related to obesity, which was deemed a chronic disease in Alberta last year. The partnership will support the implementation of PCA's chronic disease prevention and management priorities. It also aims to boost the capacity of Alberta's primary and community care teams to deliver proper care for obesity and related issues. Action plans will be developed by a steering committee with its first meeting planned for today. For these stories and more, you can visit our website, MyVagervilleNow.com.
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6: Taking a look at your forecast, we've got an afternoon high at 29 degrees with a clear sky and sunshine. Tonight, they'll dip down to 11. Tomorrow, 30 degrees, a little bit of rain, and then 24 on Friday with a clear sky. Saturday, we've got a mix of sun and cloud, a high of 21.
7: I'm Tim Parent with Rural Roots Canada. With the U.S.'s decision to impose a 50% tariff on almost $28 billion worth of Canadian goods following a breakdown of trade talks on the weekend, Canada has announced its counter tariffs, matching the tariffs dollar for dollar, with many agricultural and agri-food products in the crosshairs. The Fed's detailed list includes a range of products with tariffs ranging from 15 to 50%. Dairy is among the hardest hit, with tariffs of up to 50% on products including milk and cream powders, whey, milk proteins, and cheeses like cheddar, gouda, and Swiss. The tariffs also target natural honey, molasses, bakery mixes, doughs, and frozen bakery products, as well as some food packaging products. Agricultural machinery and parts used for harvesting, threshing, hay and grass cutting, along with equipment for cleaning, sorting, and grading agricultural products, face tariffs of 15 to 25%. Steel and aluminum products are also included, which will likely have implications for the ag sector. Canada's counter tariffs take effect September 8th. I'm Tim Parent with Rural Roots Canada.
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10: 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Feed wheat added $3 at $3.16 per ton or $8.60 per bushel, while corn is up $4 at $3.17 per metric ton. In the milling wheat market, September Minneapolis futures are up 15 cents at $6.95, with local hard red spring bid for August-September movement at $8.75 per bushel. In the oilseeds, November canola futures are higher $21.10 at $7.91.70 per ton or $17.96 per bushel. In the pulse markets, nearby red lentil prices are flat at 22 cents per pound, and yellow peas are higher 55 cents at $8 per bushel. Looking at cattle, October live cattle futures are down $2.40 at $211.20 per hundredweight. 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
13: Welcome to Ranch Country.

Just after 12 o'clock here on the ranch with Josh Ross with Leave Me Too. We started the hour with Lainey Wilson with John Mayer with Phone Keys Wallet. It's Tandy here with you during the day shift. And I saw this story and I thought, man, are you kidding me? I guess somebody tried to pull a pretty lousy prank on a pizza place down in Wyoming. And it ended up doing some good instead. I'm going to tell you more about it coming up. But first, let's continue with Sugar Land with Sedlin on the ranch.

0: The Ranch.
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James Barker Band with After Dark on the Ranch. It's Tandy here with you during the day shift. So I saw this story and I said, oh my goodness, are you kidding me? So I guess somebody tried to pull a pretty lousy prank on a pizza place in Wyoming and it ended up doing some good instead. And someone ordered 18 pizzas, about $300 worth. And then guess what? They never showed up to pick up those pizzas. So instead of course, letting all that pizza go to waste, the owner decided to turn the whole thing around. He packed up all 18 pizzas and then he donated them to the ER staff at the Cheyenne Regional Medical Center, which is awesome. So whoever made that fake order probably thought that they ruined somebody's night, but instead they actually bought dinner for a whole bunch of healthcare workers. And I thought that was pretty cool. Here's Ellen Langley with Choosing Texas on the Ranch.

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Braden King, we got beer on the ranch. Riley Green in there too with Think As You Drunk, kicking off our 1 o'clock hour. And today we're remembering Dolly Parton, who passed away there yesterday at the age of 80. I have some interesting facts to tell you about her dad coming up. But first, it's John Morgan, Kid Myself on the ranch.

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Jelly Roll with Hands Up on the Ranch. It's Tanny here with you during the day shift. Now, earlier I was telling you about how Dolly Parton's dad, he never got to learn to read or write growing up. So that's why Dolly started that Imagination Library back in 1995. Now, the idea was pretty simple. Send kids a free book every month from birth until they turn five. And what started in her home county in Tennessee grew up into something huge, reaching kids around the world, including right here in Canada. And Dolly once said that her dad told her that the Imagination Library was probably the most important thing she's ever done. Think about that. All the songs, all the awards, all the movies that she's done, and the fame. And it was putting books into the hands of little kids that meant the most. So if you have a young child, maybe you want to sign them up for Imagination Library. And I think I'm going to do that for my own granddaughter, Lillian. Here's Dallas Smith, Good Time Goes on the Ranch.

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Austin Ryder, Remember the Feeling on 106.5 The Ranch. That's going to be it for me. I hope you have a great rest of your day, and I'll be back again tomorrow just after 10. Here's Stella Lefty with Boston on 106.5 The Ranch.

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wooden rocking chair. 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
4: It's time once again for Talk of the Town, and in studio today I'm pleased to have Michelle Gladys, Tourism Coordinator for the Town of Vacreville here. And today, Michelle, we're talking about Alberta Day. That comes on September 1st, but we've got some celebrations coming on a different day. So can you let us know, well, what's going to be happening this year?
5: Yeah, for sure. Thank you. Yep. So to start with, I'll talk a little bit about Alberta Day in general. So in 2022, the government of Alberta established September 1st as Alberta Day in perpetuity. Alberta Day is a chance to celebrate who we are as Albertans and what we can achieve together. To create a province-wide celebration of our heritage and cultural identity, the province of Alberta provides a grant to eligible municipalities, and Vacreville is one of those communities. Alberta Day 2026 offers an opportunity for municipalities to celebrate 121 years since Alberta became a province through the Alberta Act. It's an opportunity to celebrate our province and the people who call it home, reflect on our shared history, recognize the Indigenous peoples who have cared for this land since time immemorial, and take pride in all that Albertans have achieved together. So our event is being held on Thursday, August 27th at Pasanka Park. And this year, our Alberta Day celebration will include the Vacreville Agricultural Society's Pasanka Park Farmers Market, running from 4 o'clock p.m. to 8 o'clock p.m. We will also have free bouncy castle and inflatable game from 4 o'clock till 8 o'clock. The Bokava coffee cart will be on site from 5 p.m. to 8 p.m. We will also have food on site, though we are still working on confirming what that food will be. This year, we have a balloon artist roaming throughout the park from 6 p.m. to 8 p.m. And to wrap up the night, starting around 8 o'clock p.m. or whenever it's dark enough, a movie in the park featuring the animated film Goat. If you aren't familiar with this movie, it's an animated sports comedy about Will, a small goat who dreams of playing professional roarball, a high-energy fictional sport dominated by much larger animals. Despite being underestimated because of his size, Will gets a chance to prove himself and must overcome fierce competition, self-doubt, and expectations to show what he can do. In addition to the movie, we will also be offering free popcorn, and that is while supplies last. So a few things for attendees to think about when they're planning to come to this event. To keep in mind, it's an outdoor event. Bring your own lawn chairs or blankets, mosquito spray, and anything else you need to be comfortable for the movie. We still are working on finalizing some details for this event, so be sure to keep an eye on our social media channels and our website for additional details. And our website, once again, is vacreville.com, and look under upcoming events.
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Secondhand from a dealer in Atlanta, I rode up with Daddy when he went there to get her.

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1: I'm Justin Goulet. The town of Vegaville is preparing to host activities to celebrate this year's Alberta Day. MyVagerville Now's Nikki Rashad has more.
2: The town of Vegaville is preparing to host activities to celebrate this year's Alberta Day. Established in 2022, the day is meant to mark the official formation of Alberta as a province, which occurred on September 1st, 1905. Tourism coordinator for the town, Michelle Gladys, says that our local celebrations are a chance for neighbors and friends to come together and honor our beautiful home.
3: Alberta Day 2026 offers an opportunity for municipalities to celebrate 121 years since Alberta became a province through the Alberta Act. It's an opportunity to celebrate our province and the people who call it home, reflect on our shared history, recognize the Indigenous peoples who have cared for this land since time immemorial, and take pride in all that Albertans have achieved together.
2: Alberta Day activities will take place tomorrow at Pessinka Park starting at 4 p.m. For more details on this year's celebration, you can visit the Town of Vegreville Facebook page or the town website at vegreville.com.
1: The town of Vegreville says the visitor center will be switching to its fall hours of operation starting this Friday, August 28th. Fall hours for the visitor center will be Mondays to Sundays from 9 a.m. to 5 p.m. For more details about the services offered at the visitor center, you can check out the Town of Vegreville website. And an agreement has been signed between Primary Care Alberta and Obesity Canada. Officials say the goal is to recognize and address issues related to obesity, which was deemed a chronic disease in Alberta last year. The partnership will support the implementation of PCA's chronic disease prevention and management priorities. It also aims to boost the capacity of Alberta's primary and community care teams to deliver proper care for obesity and related issues. Action plans will be developed by a steering committee with its first meeting planned for today. For these stories and more, you can visit our website, MyVegrevilleNow.com.
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6: Vegreville weather.
7: Taking a look at your forecast, we've got an afternoon high at 29 degrees with a clear sky and sunshine. Tonight, they'll dip down to 11. Tomorrow, 30 degrees, a little bit of rain, and then 24 on Friday with a clear sky. Saturday, we've got a mix of sun and cloud, a high of 21.
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1: I'm Justin Goulet. The town of Vegaville is preparing to host activities to celebrate this year's Alberta Day. MyVagervilleNow's Nikki Rashad has more.
2: The town of Vegaville is preparing to host activities to celebrate this year's Alberta Day. Established in 2022, the day is meant to mark the official formation of Alberta as a province, which occurred on September 1st, 1905. Tourism coordinator for the town, Michelle Gladys, says that our local celebrations are a chance for neighbors and friends to come together and honor our beautiful home.
3: Alberta Day 2026 offers an opportunity for municipalities to celebrate 121 years since Alberta became a province through the Alberta Act. It's an opportunity to celebrate our province and the people who call it home, reflect on our shared history, recognize the Indigenous peoples who have cared for this land since time immemorial, and take pride in all that Albertans have achieved together.
2: Alberta Day activities will take place tomorrow at Pessinka Park starting at 4 p.m. For more details on this year's celebration, you can visit the Town of Vegreville Facebook page or the town website at vegreville.com.
1: The town of Vegreville says the visitor center will be switching to its fall hours of operation starting this Friday, August 28th. Fall hours for the visitor center will be Mondays to Sundays from 9 a.m. to 5 p.m. For more details about the services offered at the visitor center, you can check out the town of Vegreville website. And an agreement has been signed between Primary Care Alberta and Obesity Canada. Officials say the goal is to recognize and address issues related to obesity, which was deemed a chronic disease in Alberta last year. The partnership will support the implementation of PCA's chronic disease prevention and management priorities. It also aims to boost the capacity of Alberta's primary and community care teams to deliver proper care for obesity and related issues. Action plans will be developed by a steering committee, with its first meeting planned for today. For these stories and more, you can visit our website, MyVegrevilleNow.com.
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0: Vegreville weather.
5: Taking a look at your forecast, we've got an afternoon high at 29 degrees with a clear sky and sunshine. Tonight, they'll dip down to 11. Tomorrow, 30 degrees, a little bit of rain, and then 24 on Friday with a clear sky. Saturday, we've got a mix of sun and cloud, a high of 21.
6: The Ranch, dried at 5. 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